0: 351. Good. You respond, 524 Main Street, Apartment B, Bravo. Have a 36 male overdose.
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0: 351 interest. I'm going to be following a LRSS to the hospital. 314 will be clearing in a moment.
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0: 314. Sent to the Oliver 351's out of medical. I know I have his portable on. Copy. You can show me out at the agency.
1: Out of Claxton 2038.

0: Sheriff 314. Trying to ascertain status. Still have a pending psychiatric over at Parkview Terrace for Caitlin Pork.
1: Here at this time, I can be heading over here shortly.
0: Copy, interrupt momentarily, 2045.

0: to be 14.
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0: He's 8-46-95.
1: I have a domestic between Jake Carpenter and Nicole Brewer, no weapons. Air route 2046, just advised to be a neighbor dispute, Jacob Carpenter and Nicole Brewer versus the neighbors.

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1: 49, all units will be back around that location, 4669.
0: All units back in route, 2048.

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2: 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It was an ongoing verbal dispute between the neighbors.
1: So they got me.
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1: 2057.

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Canard 125. We're arriving momentarily. 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
1: What's the other 55 horse name?
0: 2102. You can show me clear from THMC. Am I muted at that psychiatric?
2: Packet service 2103. I believe that's going to be a negative both SPOGRAPHER units around 10.
0: Received. I'll be en route to that harassment complaint.
2: 2103.
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1: One 09.

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0: I'll be clear from CHMC. Can you trim me out on Adam's Ave?
1: Copy out on Adam's Ave for the attempt to locate 2110.

0: 351, can't verify. I have located that female at this residence. What was the complaint looking for?
1: The complainant was just looking for a callback with the results, make sure she was alive and in good health.
0: Three, so you dialed the en route to her location.

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1: Go ahead, 314.
0: I'll be clear from Mansion Ave. I'll be en route to 817 4th Street to speak with the other set of parties.
1: Copy, 2120.

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0: 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I'll be en route to 2B24 and 2B25 location.
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0: 184, King Sheriff. Ten out of 184. You show me clear from last. I'll be out of service. Hand it to her.
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1: Ruby 14 be called, very copy, ready mode. Starting mileage, same as ending, transporting two males, St. Louis County, correctional, shield 5224.
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0: 29, repeat WAP.
1: 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Okay, I get both units head over to Claxton. The individual brought in earlier is being violent towards staff. Center out 2151.

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1: We're going to be mobile looking for that male.
2: Copy 351, copy. Mobile looking for the male. Just confirming, is that going to be the individual for the assist business?
1: Confirmed.
2: Copy that.

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0: 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That map's going to be here if you can send me another unit.
1: Sheriff 314.
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1: Sheriff 21, correction, 2201.

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1: What mailer is this thing?
0: Believe I copy one mail detained.
1: One mail resisting. Should be in custody a moment.
0: One mail resisting, 2205.
1: I'll be in route to OPD's location.
0: 125, in route 2205. Can Sheriff 2B24.
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1: 2228.

0: Dan Sheriff to be 43. To be 43. To be 43, Q Patrol, US 11 near Connolly's Corners, have a report of cows out on the roadway.
1: Received en route, 4005.
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0: Show myself and Sprint 4 both out at 601 New York Ave in regards to both bar complaints.
1: Copy, is that going to be the Chamberlain subject?
0: That's a firm.
1: 10-4, I'll add them to your complaints.

0: my Dent Rescue. Dent Rescue respond, 6258 US Highway 11, lot 11, 54 female. Abdominal pain repeating for Canton Rescue Respond, 6258 US Highway 11, lot 11, 54 female, abdominal pain, 10 page 2241, 6843.
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10, Sheriff 314. Joshua Peralt, date of birth 01-17-1995, can be a negative for a file 5. However, he is listed as a respondent for an order of protection involving a Melissa Bayshaw and a John Barber out of Franklin County, Malone Town Court. It's listed not has, correction, has not been served. Two 44.

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0: Ogdensburg PD, respond to Canton Street, caller at 321, reporting there's unknown amount of kids smashing things behind the closed Dollar General.
1: Emergency will be here.

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0: 2B43, 2770, standby 56, right near Norwood. Have a Leon Wells on the line. States he was just attacked by an Amanda Felix who's still on scene. States he's bleeding.

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0: Pantera Fox, Star Kitty. Hawkinsburg, have a noise complaint, Centennial Towers, apartment 905, loud music.
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0: 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According to the caller, you are looking for this person.

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0: Yells New York, Mary Charles King, 2731. Mary Charles King, 2731. 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
1: 113.

0: 510 traffic. Yeah, with New York, Mary Boy Tom 2501. Again, Mary Boy Tom 2501. US 11 near Cross, County Route 35. I'm on
1: 117.
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Time of page 0125-6815.

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1: Ogdensburg 8242 responding 0131 6815.

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1: Ogden's Brigade 242 arriving on scene 0137, 6815.

0: 125, same traffic.
1: What traffic?
0: New York, Lincoln, Beaver King, 5954, again, Lincoln, Hunter King, 5954, US 1100, cross, right road, top Boston.
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1: Traffic. Still here, Henry George Young, 1004, again, Henry George Young, 1004, East Greenville, Kansas.

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Time of page 0221, 6815.

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0: 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One male, this is the County Correctional Facility. 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

manager of 128. Correction, 1-1. One to one, the jail would like to send one by car to CPH for eval, the one that 1-4 is dropping off at the jail.

Johnson. Rescue Pierpont First Responders. Respond 287 Morgan Road, Crossroad, Sugar Road, Windmill Road. 75-year-old male fallen. Repeating for Colton. Rescue Pierpont First Responders. Respond 287 Morgan Road. 75-year-old male fallen. Unknown injuries. 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
1: Lafayette Street 32. Ogdensburg Rescue, Ogdensburg First Responders. Respond 936 Lafayette Street, cross streets Hasbrook Street, Patterson Street. 30-year-old female overdose. Repeating for Ogdensburg Rescue, Ogdensburg First Responders. Respond 936 Lafayette Street, 30-year-old female overdose. Time of page 0551, 6815.

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0: Rescue. I've seen a first responder respond 253 Andrews Street. Cross streets Westwood Drive, State Highway 56, State Highway 37, Apartment 8. 81-year-old female complaining of abdominal pain, repeating for Messina Rescue, Messina First Responders. Respond 253 Andrews Street, Apartment 8. 81-year-old female complaining of abdominal pain, time of page 0554-6815.
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Dog, Pittsburgh Rescue, Hewelton First Responders, respond 211 McAwee Road, Crossroads State Highway 812, Irish Settlement Road, Klein Road, 53-year-old female complaining of chest pain. Repeating for Ogdensburg Rescue, Hewelton First Responders, respond 211 McAwee Road, 53-year-old female complaining of chest pain, time of page 0619-6815.

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Jubelton first responders, second page, still need full response, 211 McElwee Road, 53-year-old female, chest pain. 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Time of page, 0623-6815.

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0: Drytown Rescue, respond 2721, County Route 47, Crossroads, Crane Road, Cook Road, carbon monoxide detector activation, repeating for Drytown Rescue, respond 2721, County Route 47, carbon monoxide detector activation, time of page 0645, 6815.
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0: Stockholm fire, Bridger Winthrop fire, CART 10. Respond 2721, counter 47, Crossroads, Crane Road, Cook Road, carbon monoxide detector activation. Repeating for West Stockholm fire, Bridger Winthrop fire, CART 10. Respond 2721, counter 47, Crossroads, Crane Road, Cook Road, carbon monoxide detector activation. Time of page 0644-6815.
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0: ETA 85, Rescue 43, out of through.
1: West Stockholm responding 0650, 6815.

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Time of page, 0651, 6815.

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0: Dispatch, West Stockholm. 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West Stockholm, fire, British fire on scene, 657. 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

1B 47. The car deer, no injured. County Route 9. Yeah, 983 County Route 19, correction. County Route 19, Westville. Speak with Kathy Schrader at that location. Car deer 2023 Subaru Crosstrek.

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0: 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Repeating, 4, Parishville Rescue, respond 714 Picabill Road, 64-year-old male has fallen. Time of page, 715, 6832.
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0: Getting arrested, taking items from the home, and now will not leave. Claims he resides there, but he actually lives down the street. Parties are not separated. There's a 2-month-old, 2-year-old, and a 9-year-old in the home.

CV34. Mark, can you patrol to 881 Stateroute 30, Blue Mountain Lake? No further information came into Hamilton County other than a business owner was stating he had a disgruntled employee and could hear yelling in the background. 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

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Repeating 4, Augsburg Rescue, Augsburg First Responders, respond 525 Washington Street, for a 70s male, unattended. Time of page, 739-6832. Dispatch, Augsburg R31 spotted. R31 en route, 739.

0: 314, caller states he got partially opened and can see the mail lying there not responding.
1: 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Oh, geez, I'm saying.
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0: 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Go ahead. Can we get our files up on here?
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0: 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This female party is down the street at 240 County Route 46.
1: Can you notify the corner?
2: Copy.
1: Again, Sheriff 1, K-91. K-91, need you to respond 214 Randall Road for a 2-year-old that's missing. Getting further info now. Can I want her out 746, break in, Sheriff 123.
2: Roger.
1: 23, need you to respond, 214 Randall Road for a 2-year-old that's missing.
2: Present.
1: 747.

0: 314-36. I got a 27 by New York City client ID when ready.
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0: 258-957-238. 258-957-238.
1: Copy. Corners and route. Estimated 1 hour.
0: That too, copy. You do not have to give that info back for the 27.
1: 10-4.
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0: Clear from the jail and route to Rogers City Court with 1 mile.
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Colton Rescue, Pierpont First Responders, respond 102 Tucker Road, nearest cross, Sturdivant Road and Old State Road. CP of the North Country, 70-year-old female, elevated blood pressure. Repeating for Colton Rescue, Pierpont First Responders, respond 102 Tucker Road, 70-year-old female, elevated blood pressure. Time of page 853, 6832.

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0: 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Be advised, 123, mirror out the 1 male.
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0: 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She thinks there may be someone in their freezer enclosure. There are personal belongings outside, and the door is locked. 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
0: 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John George William 5459. I'm clear from here, I'll be following an FBI.
1: 10-4.
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0: Augsburg Rescue, Augsburg First Responders, respond 1515 Knox Street, apartment 310, 61-year-old male, seizure activity. 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
1: 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It's going to be in the front of OC's, leaning up against the light post, black and green.
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0: Be clear from here, collect to the hypodermic for destruction. The rest is garbage.
1: Copy. Can you go to 111 West South Street to assist DPW?
0: I will head there in just a minute. I need you to save me a welfare check. His advisor's a male, possibly sleeping, unknown his status at the gazebo. Needs to get checked on.
1: Sure.

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0: care of 2B26. Can you mail us out for a 2022 GMC Sierra? Reported recklessly driving on 37 headed towards Briar Hill from Morristown. It's going to be New York, John Mary Frank, 9220.
1: It's 111 West South Street. 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

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Tri-Town Rescue, respond 50 Elliott Road, nearest cross to Highway 11B and Converse Road, 82-year-old female, shaky. Repeating for Tri-Town Rescue, respond 50 Elliott Road, 82-year-old female, shaky. Time of page 1107, 6832.

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I'm going to be clear from here. 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

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Repeating for the scene of rescue, first responders, respond 90 East Hatfield Street, apartment 52, 56 female, chest pain. Time of page 1113, 6832.

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2: 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Tritown Rescue, 4th page. 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

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Patrol to 876 Stone Church Road in Oswegatchie. The report of a verbal domestic ongoing outside between Stephen Webb and Lily Bueller. We'll likely have an active OP against each other.

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0: 10 dispatch. Seen the 212 is arriving at the scene hospital.
1: Two and two, I'm at the scene of hospital, 1144.

Governor Rescue, respond 408 Sylvia Lake Road, zinc mine for unknown age person struck in the head with a rock, will be on surface. Repeating for Governor Rescue, respond 408 Sylvia Lake Road for a minor struck in the head with a rock. Patient will be on the surface. Time of page 1154, 6832.

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1: Clear from that call. All the units will remain on scene. We can assign me to that road.
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1: 173, dispatch on.
0: 3 responding paramedic.
1: 173, now paramedic, 1158.
2: If you guys want a little extra help, I'm about 5 minutes away.
0: I didn't get your transmission. What was that?
2: Would you like an extra hand? I'm 5 minutes out.
0: That would be great. Thanks.

Seminar Fire, respond 408 Sylvia Lake Road. Think mine. Miner struck in the head with a rock. Patient will be on the surface. Repeating for Governor Fire, respond 408 Sylvia Lake Road, sink mine. For a miner that was struck in the head with a rock, patient will be at the surface. Have a page, 1201, 6832.

196 Allison Road, near crossing Route 44, McGinnis Road, Domain resident, 77-year-old male, hip pain, unable to ambulate, speeding for Waddington Rescue Respond, 196 Allison Road, for a 77-year-old male, hip pain, unable to ambulate, have a 12-03.

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Westcom Fire, Potsdam Fire, Car 10, response to Highway 11B, Kenner Route 47 for a dump truck that's taking down power lines. Meeting for Westcom Fire, Potsdam Fire, Car 10, response to Highway 11B, and Kenner Route 47 for a dump truck that's taking down power lines. Time of page, level 5.

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0: 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Revert and respond 10 Heron Road in Hammond. Have a Mark Richmond on 911 being uncooperative and made suicidal statements.
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1: 48-1, dispatch on. Do you know if these lines are in the roadway?
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0: 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Heavy car that drove into the building, unknown injuries. Repeating for Appleton Fort Jackson Fire, Tri-Town Rescue, Car 36, respond 2798, State Highway 11B, Parkway Express. For a car into the building, unknown injuries, title page 1214.
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0: 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I'm going to be clear from 818 New York Ave. I'll be out at 603 New York Ave. To advise Camden Chamberlain to stay off the property.
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8: A173 is on route to Camp Potsdam Hospital.
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0: I'll be clear, unable to locate that male at the residence. We'll keep an eye out for him.
1: Sam 266 out, paramedic.
2: 266 en route, paramedic, 1226.
0: Okay, yeah.

0: more significant. The level is still on scene with this individual.
1: 26, that's unknown, but we have received multiple calls from other people in the area in regards to the same male.
0: Where is he?
1: That's up 26, he's going to be outside in a red, white, and blue shirt holding a beer bottle. Clear ETOH involvement.

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0: 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Repeating for Messina Rescue, Messina First Responders, respond 24 Maldi Ave. Messina Police on scene requesting for a 24-year-old male with rib pain. 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

0: 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I'm a page 1235.
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0: 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Route of travel is going to be Ellison Road to 345.
1: That's received. You're now CPH 1238. Medic 266 has been en route for approximately 11 minutes.
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0: 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Tama Page, toll 41, 6832.
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2: 4.
1: Badge on Quarter 4-1. Dispatch, Alcoa Purple 1. What's the status of the EMS to Alcoa for the heat injury? First responders are currently en route to the scene of rescue to drive for them. Both have acknowledged. The scene of fire station, Alcoa Purple 1. Fire, can you repeat what dispatch saying? I cannot read them.
3: Certainly line, the first responders are out of service. We met up with Messina Rescue. They should be en route to your location momentarily.
1: 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Confirm that we are at the medical department off 131.

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0: Vehicle 1, need Reagan for sale. Three, six, three. This is going to be a 3 car. I've got vehicle 1 when you're ready.
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0: active by Augsburg Fire. Augsburg Fire, respond, vicinity of 1614 Ford Street, nearest cross Wall Street, Linden Lane. Augsburg Police requesting for a two-car property damage accident. Repeating for Augsburg Fire, respond, vicinity of 1614 Fourth Street. Police requesting for a two-car property damage accident. Time of page 1252, 6832.
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0: 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Time and page 1254, 6832. 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
0: All three of those vehicles are valid. The RO to vehicle one is valid. Reagan's will be en route.
1: Got it.

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0: Charlie, there's Hawk, CM 216, transport into Messina Hospital.
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0: 주 할게요.
1: 10번.
0: myself, K91 are clear from there. We'll be checking in with the suspect vehicle.
1: Racing Center, Jeffrey.

0: is before the decom. Show me clear from that. Show me route to that. Hello, complaint. Yes, sir. 7-4.
1: On Feather Street. The van is not there. It was there a couple days ago when a woman was there with the van. She walked around the property and then now the door is open since then.
2: Copy. Can you come to 4th Street, shut off eastbound traffic before this accident scene?
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1: 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Respond 17 Walnut Street, 65, male, seizure, the time of age 13-08.

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0: Okay, 50.
1: 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It's going to be a black Dodge Dart.
2: Yeah, I'm

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0: You can tell 10 to disregard that fact. I'll take it.
1: 46 has received 1315 break in. 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
0: Roger.
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1: Okay,
0: that's one. Show all units back in service.
1: 19, 19.

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Second page, still in need of a crew to respond. 17 Walnut Street, booked a Potsdam, 65-year-old male, seizure activity. And second page, 1320.

0: 425, yes, sir. Tell me out of the jail for that county court transport. 135 will be out for the other transport.
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0: 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I've got another two-car MVA, no injuries. Who do you want to send?
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0: 363-315, can you respond to Champlain and Green Street for that two-car MVA?
1: Copy, yeah, you know.
0: Pair 4.
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0: 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Respond 394 Blanchard Road, nearest cross, Hoadley Road and Baker Road, for a 77-year-old female that's fallen. 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Respond 394 Blanchard Road, for a 77-year-old female that's fallen. 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
0: 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Respond 394 Blanchard Road, nearest cross, Hoadley Road and Baker Road. 77-year-old female that's fallen. 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
3: 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New York, Charlie, Texas, US 3223, and the 27 is ready. New York, 332, 768, 279, New York, 332, 768, 279.

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Seminar, he advised it was a third of light pink, and it is longest.

0: 132 dispatch on.
1: Do we have the right address, 394 Blanchard Road?
0: For that's affirmative, that's what the caller reported.
1: The house is locked, as best as we can see. We believe we're on the 394 Blanchard Road. We're kind of looking around the old farm buildings, but any better directions would help us.
0: That's received. That is where the phone pinged. We'll attempt to make contact with you, caller.

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0: One, three, two, negative results on callback. We do have law enforcement en route two.
1: 10-4, thank you.
0: 1355.
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0: One, three, two, that's received, 1356.

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1: Copy.
2: 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You have a jailing mileage 47765, repeating 47765.
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0: 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You can change my face at the time.
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got 1B47, copy, 8 assist. Yeah, 1B47, can you patrol 105 California Road in Malone? At 105 California Road in Malone, you'll be speaking with Michael Berkman at that location, needs to turn in 11.

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I am all clear right now. 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
0: Be clear from here, disposed of that hypodermic, being routed to the parking complaint.
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4: 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John Lincoln Henry, 9236. Say, hey, I was 68. I'll drop that real quick.

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0: 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Respond 44, Franklin Road, crosses Group 2 Drive and Oak Street. 79 female, possible stroke, repeating for Watch and Rescue, Potsdam, ALS. Respond 44, Franklin Road. 79 female, possible stroke, time of alarm, 1459.
1: Potsdam ALS, respond 44 Franklin Road, Waddington, 79 female, possible stroke, repeating for Potsdam ALS, respond 44 Franklin Road, Waddington, 79 female, possible stroke.
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3: 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I'll be giving her courtesy transport back to OPD. Starting mileage, same as the name.
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0: to be 269.
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0: 6, 3, 2, 6. Okay, that's the only thing I can do. 1, 2, 3, 9.

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3 to 3 5 2. Can you patrol to the walking bridge by Hosmer? There's a report of two female juveniles looking like they were going to jump off of it.

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04 Crest, you respond, 8777, Sandway 56, crosses Granville Road and Trimboli Road, 23 female, unable to ambulate, repeating for 04 Crest, you respond, 8777, Sandway 56, 23 female, unable to ambulate, time alarm 1517.

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0: Spoke with two juveniles, advised them of the OMC. They're getting their things and leaving the area. 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I'm going to be making contact with the parents.
1: Copy.
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0: just advising, John Stoltzel was contacted at 1511 hours and has a hotel in room.
1: Be advised, so is on scene.
0: Copy, so is on scene, 1521.

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Delta 4 Rescue, second page. This is a crew for this call, 8777, Sandy Lake 56. Reading for Norfolk Rescue, second page. Still under the crew for this call, 8777, Sandy Lake 56. Second page, 1523.

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0: Seaway Valley, mutually from North Fork, respond 8777, Seaway 56, crosses Grantville and from Boley Road, 23 female, unable to ambulate, repeating 4, Seaway Valley, mutually from North Fork, respond 8777, Seaway 56, 23 female, unable to ambulate, pound alarm, 1527.
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It's coming out 126 Austin Ridge Road for a follow-up. 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

0: 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It's coming out 126 Austin Ridge Road for a follow-up.
1: Black. 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

Okay, rescue response, 389, correction, 398, County Route 41, cross Tucker Terrace and Martin Road. Have a fall detection, no response, repeating for machine rescue response, 398, County Route 41. 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

10 arrest, respond 89 Grove Street, unit A1, 79 female, lethargic, tachycardia. Repeating form, send a rescue, respond 89 Grove Street, unit A1, 79 female, lethargic, tachycardia, time of alarm 1555.

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1: 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So, was able to respond. 91, Safe Route 11, Moira. Again, 961, Safe Route 11, Moira. We got three teenagers that need to get food for drugs. One is a daughter. She got into a supper house.

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Colors of Amanda Jaw. Her daughter is on drugs in the house, in the shower, sobering up. Two other individual teenagers there under the drugs. She will not go in the house. Oh,

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0: 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Parents are unable to get in. In route 1627, would you like fire to start that way?
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0: Morris on rest, respond 3894 County Route 6, crosses Scotch Bush Road and Big Oak Road. 83 female, fell a few weeks ago, now unable to ambulate. Repeating for Morristown Rescue, respond 3894, County Route 6, 83 female, fell a few weeks ago, now unable to ambulate. Time of alarm, 1630.
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0: 3 to patrols. Can you respond to 353 Belmont for a fight in progress? Three people.
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2: 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Should be in the circle.

0: 29. 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
0: Copy.
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1: 184, locate that vehicle. You can clear from that. I'll be in 431 River Road and Potsdam, take the service.
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Norfolk Rescue, Seaway Valley ALS, need to respond 8741, stay Highway 56, nearest cross Raymond Street for a 6-year-old female. Chest pain repeating 4, Norfolk Rescue, Seaway Valley ALS, need to respond 8741, stay Highway 56, nearest cross Raymond Street for a 6-year-old female. Chest pain 10, page 1707, 6849.

Colton Eskew, Pierpont First Responders. Respond 3258, stay Highway 58, crosses Trim Road. 47 female, difficulty breathing, swollen legs and abdomen. Repeating for Colton Rescue, Pierpont First Responders. Respond 3258, stay Highway 56. 47 female, difficulty breathing, swollen legs and abdomen, time alarm 1710.

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1: Matter Rescue is on 82 Pearson Road, crosses Westway and Buck Road, 64 female kidney issues. Repeating for Matter Rescue, respond 82 Pearson Road, 64 female kidney issues, have alarm 1722.

QB 46. Six is on. QB 46, all post cars are currently tied up. Can you patrol to NBT Bank to Highway 56 and Potsdam? Have a bird alarm for the front door. Show me now. 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

0: 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Johnson's will be in route for your tow.
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0: He's passing me, it's a government agency.
1: Copy, 129. When you're clear of Kenny's, can you get us a landline?
0: That's received.
1: Seventeen fifty-three.

0: 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It's Nate 303, 6L 303, and Whiskey 68.
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0: 612 Key Patrol, 6th Church Street. I have an anonymous complainant that would like to report a 2-year-old in the street and another juvenile riding a mini bike up and down the street.
1: Route
0: 18-04.

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0: 49 Central. Go ahead, QB 49. Be advised, I patrol the area. Negative results for that vehicle. Have you had any additional complaints?
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0: 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Copy, overdose. There I go, Horace. Respond 272 Conner 11 crosses Cambridge Street and CB Road. It was a 23-year-old male smoking marijuana, possibly laced, having chest pain. Repeating for Governor Rescue. Respond 272 Conner 11. 22 male smoking marijuana, possibly laced, having chest pain. Time of alarm 18:22.
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0: Hey, patrol to the seizure activity 415 Belmont. That subject is walking and is not coherent. Last seen traveling towards the Parkview Rise area. Wearing a black sweatshirt, sweatpants, flip-flops, long black hair.
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0: Just to advise, subject is in the middle of the roadway.
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0: 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Be out in Belmont area, Temple Obey.
1: I'm on 1918, subject was last seen nearing the 300 section, how bad?
0: Great,
1: 1918.
0: Greetings, I too can't sure if I'm clear from my complaint.
1: Copy, you're going to be 1042.
0: Stand by. 352 to 351, do you need me?
2: Negative, 3 and 4 is just checking on
0: Janet Richie. Copy, I got eyes on her in the circle. I think they just located her. Five 2, can't sure if I'll be 42.
1: Copy, 1919.
0: 314, Cantor.
1: 314.
0: Be out with that female on the 200 block of Belmont.
1: Copy, EMS is in room.
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1: Back service 1921.

0: 314, no care.
1: Go ahead, 314.
0: Say the CMS is in a row.
1: That was affirmative. OV, correction, OFD stood down the rescue squad. Did either of those agencies have contact with your patient at your location?
0: OFD had contact. She denied talking to them. I've been talking to that female. She doesn't seem in a coherent state of mind. She's walking around. She says she's bored.
1: Copy. Would you like OVRS to respond to your current location?
0: That's a negative. I think she's in a normal state of mind.

0: 314 Canton Sheriff, if you could show me back in service.
1: Copy, you're back in service, 1929. Are you able to patrol 801 Park Street? Have a suspicious complaint of an individual wearing a brown hoodie, driving a blue car, allegedly doing drug deals at the park.
0: Received, I'll be in the area.
1: In the area, 1929.

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0: mig fram till marken. Hudson Rescue, respond 9 Cotton Street. 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Current age 1949.
1: She was fishing. She may be meeting you on River Road to show you where it's located.
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1: Thank you.

0: 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Portal 11 to Rosa Station 1, 1952. Still in need of a driver.
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